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1: 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Ephesians 4:31. Now, check this out, y'all. It said, get rid of all bitterness, rage, anger, harsh words, and slander, as well as all types of evil behavior. I'm so glad I'm just not getting that scripture today, because that would have washed away my entire comedic career. I would have never been on the Kings of Comedy. Thank you, Lord, for giving that scripture to me late in life. 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
0: 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We're here with Paige from 1-800-TRUCK-WRECK. 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

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Right now, it's new music from Tamia inside the Wednesday night edition of The Quiet Storm.

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1: 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You're a smart guy, Junior. 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
1: 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Hey, man, let me tell y'all something. People going to be looking at me talking about, is that your mom, Mo?
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10: Shot. Coming right back at you, baby. Part two. Remix. If I ever fall in love again, next time the lady will be

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That's the latest from Lucky Day. 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As we keep it moving with another classic throwback.

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0: 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Wrapping up the quiet storm tonight with the D-Mu. Keith Sweat and the Sweat Hotel is up next. 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
2: 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I just can't seem to get you off my mind. So if you call me, I might lose my mind. 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And by the way, it's time to apologize. 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I'm here for you and only you. 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
1: Keisha.
0: Hey, Keisha, how you doing? 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
0: Why do you want to leave your man?
1: Because he got a lot going on right now, and I don't know if I'm fitting in anywhere. I'm like number 3 or 4 right now, and I should be number 1.
0: Oh, he has a lot of girls?
1: He got a lot of people in his life right now. New baby mama's.
0: Didn't you know that before?
1: No, I didn't. This is a new one.
0: You said he has a lot of people in his life, so you knew he had others in his life, so you accepted that. Now there's someone else. You don't want to accept another one, huh?
1: I can, but it's like, if I feel like I matter, that's a little more effort for me to want to stay. If I feel like I'm 3 and 4 and 5, then that's a problem.
0: I hope you work it out. You know what I'm saying?
1: I'm going to try.
0: It seems like you love that man. You need to have a conversation with him. You know, the same way you're telling me this, you need to sit down and have a conversation with him and say the same thing to him and see if it'll change anything. And if it doesn't, then you have to do what you got to do, boo.
1: Right.
0: All right.
1: Thank you.
0: Bye-bye.
1: Bye-bye.
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0: Hey, it's the Sweat Hotel. Who am I speaking to?
1: This is Aaron from New Orleans. Coleman said to meet me at IHOP at 9 in the morning or 9 tonight for breakfast. What's so funny?
0: You say you want me to meet you at IHOP in the morning?
1: Yeah, for 9 in the morning or 9 at night, whichever one is convenient for you.
0: Okay, well, you be there and I'll be there as well.
1: Right across the street from the okay. In the door store where I met you at around this time in 95.
0: Now, why don't we make it at 6 in the morning?
1: Oh, and I apologize to Sweat Hotel for not having some Daisy Duke shorts on, a nice mini skirt.
0: All right, baby girl. Thank you for checking it. I appreciate you.
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0: That was the one and only William Murphy with the song No Failure. And before that, you heard the late, great Edwin Hawkins with When the Praises Go Up. My God, our pioneers have gone into heaven, but they've left us with some great music. And right now, I'm going to take a break, but when we come back, we're going to keep that great music going. Yeah, it's passed down generation to generation. So stick and stay. More of the new Donnie McClurkin Show to go right after this.
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0: It's Rufus and Chaka Khan on WDAS with Philly's best R&B and throwbacks. Good morning, I'm Patty Jackson. It's a throwback Thursday, and it's a little warm outside. Two things you get very, very excited about. We got Doc B coming up at 11 with the midday old school timeout. But in the meantime, Boys the Men, Tina Marie, LL Cool J, Patti LaBelle, and more of your favorites are coming up. WDAS.
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It's a Throwback Thursday on WDAS, and we've got Tina Marie and Square Biz with Philly's Fast R&B and Throwbacks. Good morning, I'm Patty Jackson. What's the 411? There's a hot show coming to town next year. You've got Fantasia, Anthony Hamilton, and October London. They're hitting the road for the Love of Soul tour. They're going to be here Saturday, February 13th at the Boardwalk Hall. We are giving away tickets. And all you got to do is go on our website and register to win at WDASFM.com. For the Phils tonight, it's do or die. If they beat the Braves tonight, they'll go on to Los Angeles to take the Dodgers, but it's an 8 o'clock game. It's a lot on the line. Their backs are up against the wall. Go Phils. Let's get back into the music on WDAS. We've got LL Cool J.

0: Patti LaBelle sounding good on a Throwback Thursday, WDAS. With Philly's best R&B and throwbacks and Patti Jackson, a Throwback Thursday is always a lot of fun. And we've got DJ Doc B. He's coming up with the midday old school timing.
1: 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What is Abra?
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1: 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Hey, man, let me tell y'all something. 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

0: WDAS with Philly's Fast R&B and Throwbacks. Good morning, I'm Patty Jackson in the mix with DJ Doc B, the Midday Old School Timeout. It's all part of a Throwback Thursday. We got a lot of great music coming up for you. Gotta tell you, we love a Throwback Thursday. We've got the King of Pop. We've got New Edition. Isley Brothers, Soul to Soul. And at 11:50 this morning, we are going commercial free. Yeah, you heard me right, commercial free. It's our commercial free lunch flow coming up at 11:50.
1: 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Ephesians 4:31. Now check this out, y'all. 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Thank you, Lord, for giving that scripture to me late in life. 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

We've got Soul to Soul on WDAS with Philly's Best. R&B and throwbacks and Patty Jackson, Pay Your Bills is back. 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

0: WDAS, where Philly's best R&B and throwbacks. I'm Patty Jackson. Thanks so much for joining us. It's a Throwback Thursday, and we are about to go commercial free. And when I say I got some good music, I got some good music. Maze, Frankie Beverly, Tevin Campbell, SWV, Zapp, The King of Bob, Lauryn Hill. Oh, we got a lot of great music, and it's all coming up as we go commercial-free with a commercial-free lunch flow on WDAS.
1: 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You're a smart guy, Junior. 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

We've got Mary J. Blige on WDAS with Philly's Best. R&B and throwbacks and Patty Jackson, a Throwback Thursday. Here's Quincy Jones and Tevin Campbell.

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On a Throwback Thursday, we're taking you back with Rolls Royce and Ooh Boy, WDAS. With Philly's best R&B and throwbacks of Patty Jackson. What's the 411? The Phil's got to do it tonight. Let me tell you how hot this game is. They've moved it to 8 o'clock. They're taking on the Braves. It's do or die. If they win tonight, they get ready to travel to L.A. to take on the Dodgers. So, go Phil's. We need a winner. Yes, we do. Atlantic City Comedy Fest is coming to the Boardwalk Hall in Atlantic City, October 9th and 10th, featuring some of the hottest, best comedians from Don D.C. Curry, Tony Rock, LaBelle Crawford, Adele Gibbons, Cheryl Underwood, Bruce, D-Ray Davis, Mark Curry, Tommy Davidson. I know you want to go. So call me, and you know how we do. You tell me what you're calling for. I'm looking for a winner. Caller number 20, 215-263-1053. Outside of Philly, 1-877-894-1053. I need a winner. Caller 20. Good luck.

0: We're wrapping up an hour's worth of commercial-free music. Marvin Gaye, Got to Give It Up. I'm Patty Jackson. We got a winner. Pooh from Camden wins tickets for the Atlantic City Comedy Fest. It's coming to the Boardwalk Hall in Atlantic City Friday, October 9th, Saturday, October 10th. She won tickets for both nights. Cheryl Underwood, Bruce Bruce, D-Ray Davis, Tommy Davidson, LaBelle Crawford, Tony Rock, Don D.C. Curry, Adele Gibbons, Mark Curry, Special K, and more. 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

0: WDAS-FM, it's a Throwback Thursday, McFadden and Whitehead, and ain't no stopping us now. I'm Patty Jackson. We're minutes away from DJ Doc B. Ain't nobody stopping him. A lot of great music on the way, and we have a winner. Now, this is funny because, you know, we're always telling people, you know, download the iHeartRadio app. It's free. You can listen to us anywhere. Well, they're listening to us in Houston, Texas, and Franchelle Sledge is from Philly. She says she's in Philly all the time. She won, and she's going to be checking out DJ Cassidy. Pass the mic. It's going to be here New Year's Eve, New Year's Day, Hard Rock Hotel and Casino in Atlantic City. You got Nile Rodgers. You got Chic. You got Bell Biv DeVoe. You got Ja Rule. What a night. What a show. Woo! It's going to be. We're going to be having more chances for you to win. Franchelle or French Shell, you're going to have a great time. She says, oh, no, I'm coming home to see this show. It's happening New Year's Eve, New Year's Day at the Hard Rock Hotel and Casino in Atlantic City. Hang on. DJ Doc B is coming up with the Midday Old School Timeout.
1: 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You're a smart guy, Junior. 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

It's a Throwback Thursday on WDAS-FM, and I've had Atlantic Star on my brain all day, and I don't know why. Sharon Bryant had the most amazing alto voice, and since I accidentally said they were coming up, I said, okay, that means I got to play some Atlantic Star. But one of the greats in Circles, WDAS, we're Philly's best. R&B and throwbacks and Patty Jackson. What's the 411? Our winners for live Saturday night, which is taking place this Saturday in Harris, Philadelphia. Rose Lamberson of Bluebell. Tawanda Boyce of West Philadelphia is going to be joining us live Saturday night, the all night, all black. Indoor, outdoor, dance party, Harris, Philadelphia, this Saturday from 9 until 2. Myself, Mimi Brown, Doc B, DJ Sterl. For tickets and info, you can get yours at livesaturdaynight.com. Big baseball game tonight, and it's taking place tonight. It's the Phils and the Braves, and somebody going home. Who's it going to be? The series is tied, and whoever wins tonight will go on to the next round. Now, that's our Fighting Phils. They'll be headed to Los Angeles to take on the Dodgers. But that game, it's an 8 o'clock game tonight. Let's get back into the music on a Throwback Thursday. Here's Luther.

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0: I'm trying to find Gerard, please.
1: It is him.
0: Hey, Gerard, how you doing? This is Mason, man. I'm the guy that turns the lights on and off if you haven't paid your bill. And I'm over here at your house. I'm actually getting ready to turn the lights off, but I'm trying to. It's a courtesy call we're supposed to give. If people can pay their bill before we turn them off, then we collect and we keep moving.
1: You say who are you again?
0: I'm Mason. Exactly, sir.
1: And you say you got to do what?
0: I'm getting ready to turn the lights off because the bill hasn't been paid. I'm getting ready to turn the power off. Are you here at the house?
1: No, I'm at work.
0: Okay. Well, listen, is there anyone at the house that can make a payment?
1: Make a payment?
0: The payment right now that I have is $221.36. Is that right?
1: For what? The electric?
0: For the electric bill. Yes, sir.
1: No, sir. No, there's nobody at the house, and I don't think I owe that much.
0: Well, that's what I have right now. It's $221.36.
1: Now, see, my wife, she already paid that, see?
0: Okay, well, they don't have a record of that. I'm in your driveway right now. I'm getting ready to turn this thing off until a payment has been made.
1: Well, see, there's nobody home right now.
0: Okay, well, if no one is here, then I have to follow through and continue and go ahead and turn the power off until everything is rectified.
1: Oh. You in my driveway?
0: I'm in your driveway. Sir, is there anyone here? Or how far are you from here?
1: I'm at work. I can't get off right now, but you got to get out my driveway.
0: No, sir. I'm not going to be able to leave your driveway until I actually turn the power off.
1: Can't turn my power off. I got food in the refrigerator. My kid got fish that, you know, come on, man.
0: Well, what do you mean you got fish? What does that mean?
1: I can be there in 30 minutes to get you the cash right now.
0: Sir, what do you mean when you say you got fish?
1: Fish tank.
0: Oh, a fish tank. You have a fish tank? Okay, well, sir, I understand that, but...
1: Sir, I'll be there in 30 minutes. You stay right there. Don't touch nothing, okay?
0: Sir, I can't be here 30 minutes. I can't wait that long.
1: 30 minutes, I'll be there with cash, and I'll pay you.

0: supervisor going to tell me?
1: He will tell you that you have been talking to Nephew Tommy from the Steve Harvey Morning Show. You just got pranked.
2: Oh, that's some man. I was on my way to...
1: Your coworker got you, Joseph. He got you.
2: I'm going to get his... Man, don't do that no more, man. Man, you had me...
1: Hey, I got one more thing to ask you, man. What is the baddest radio show in the land?
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Hey, listen, ladies, the holidays are here. And one thing you might be able to save yourself is the cost of a gorgeous handbag. 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

0: 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Listen, for those who are reality show watchers, and of course, you know Toni Braxton, her sister Trina, on the show, met and married after her first divorce, a gentleman by the name of Bon Sales. And the family, along with Trina, announced on social media in the last 24 hours that her husband, Bon Sales, the husband of Trina Braxton, has passed away. She had divorced her first husband. However, he passed away as well. And seemed as if she found love with Bon Sales. And they're announcing that he has passed away. So sending prayers to Trina. I do like her. She's one of the Braxton sisters and does extremely well on the show. And he was introduced to the show and even showed part of their wedding on the show. He passed away at the age of 58. So sending prayers to Trina and the Braxton family and, of course, his family, the Sales family as well. On the way, more Philly's Best R&B and Throwbacks on this Throwback Thursday. 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
1: 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I'm gonna take all the creases out. I'm gonna be sitting up in here talking about, is Steve got Botox? What is Steve doing? I'm finna. Hey, man, let me tell y'all something. People gonna be looking at me talking about, is that your mom, Mo?
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A shot at you getting a pair of tickets to see Atlantic Star at the Willingboro's Performing Arts Center. It's happening on this Saturday, October 3rd. 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

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The first day of October. Happy October, everybody. The holidays are going to be here before you know it. 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

Yeah, DJ Cosmic Cat putting you in the mix, old school style, on this Throwback Thursday with Philly's Best R&B. 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Listen, sad news. Trina Braxton, the sister of Toni Braxton, her husband, Von Scales, passed away at the age of 58. She announced on social media. Definitely want to send the family of Mr. Sales and, of course, Trina, a lot of love and hugs. Speaking of Trina Braxton, here's her sister, Toni. We're 105.3 DAS.

0: 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So wrapping up 90 minutes of continuous music. We get started at 4:20. We don't stop the music. We go commercial free for the afternoon traffic jam until 5:50. 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
1: We're jamming the Schuylkill westbound Vare to the Vine Expressway, where we just got rid of a crash. Further west, so city to Belmont and Glaubwood to Conshock, and eastbound Schuylkill stop and go.
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0: Murphy and Topex, 105.3 WDAS, as we make our way to the Quad Store. Got a demo next. It is still back Thursday until midnight. Keith Sweat checks in at midnight. And as we're getting closer to the weekend, we're going to be celebrating Keith Sweat all weekend. So you don't want to forget that. Demo is next in the Quiet Storm. We're 105.3 WDAS. Have an incredible evening on purpose.
1: Hey, it's Steve Harvey, y'all. Here's what happened on the Steve Harvey Morning Show. Ephesians 4:31. Check this out, y'all. It said, get rid of all bitterness, rage, anger, harsh words, and slander, as well as all types of evil behavior. 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Thank you, Lord, for giving that scripture to me late in life.
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The next time I fell in love, then my love would also be my friend. 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